You just heard Now That This World Is Ending from the Far Cry 5 soundtrack. Next up is Castle in the Mist from the Eco game soundtrack, as Eco was released 25 years ago tomorrow, on September 24th. So tomorrow is its 25th anniversary. And we'll be playing Castle in the Mist, Heal, and Eco, You Were There, all by the Sony Interactive Entertainment sound team. Enjoy.

you just heard Ico, You Were There, Heal, and Castle in the Mist from the Ico soundtrack, which is having its 25th anniversary tomorrow. Next up is actually several tracks from the Dark Souls soundtrack, which has its 15th anniversary, had its 15th anniversary yesterday. Interesting little fact about the connection between Ico and Dark Souls. The mastermind behind Demon's Souls and Dark Souls, as well as Bloodborne, Sekiro, and Elden Ring, Hidetaka Miyazaki, openly said that playing Ico awoke him to the possibilities of video games and that there wouldn't be a Dark Souls or the broader Souls-like genre without Ico. Also, the company that made Ico, Japan Studio, went on to actually work on Demon's Souls and Bloodborne alongside From Software, where Miyazaki is the president and representative director. So, the same team that made the Ico soundtrack also made the soundtracks for Demon's Souls and Bloodborne. So, first up, we have Firelink Shrine from the Dark Souls soundtrack. Enjoy.

You just heard A Moment's Peace from the Dark Souls soundtrack by Takenouchi Yuji. And before that was Nameless Song, Gwyn, Lord of Cinder, Great Grey, Wolf Sif, and Firelink Shrine, all by Sakuraba Motoi. Next up, we actually have the soundtrack from Halo 3 ODST, which had its anniversary yesterday, 17th anniversary. First up will be Overture, and after that will be Deference for Darkness. Enjoy.

You just heard Deference for Darkness from the Halo 3 ODST soundtrack. Before that was Overture, also from Halo 3 ODST. Both are by Martin O'Donnell and Michael Salvatori, who also did the Destiny soundtrack, which we played a couple songs from 2 weeks ago. Next up is Halo 3, which has its 19th anniversary on the 25th, so this Friday. We'll be starting out with the Halo 3 Believe ad, which is a excerpt from Raindrop Prelude by Frédéric Chopin. And after that is One Final Effort, Never Forget, and Finish the Fight, all by Martin O'Donnell and Michael Salvatori. Enjoy.

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Hello, you're listening to Destroy All Music, and this is WREK Atlanta. We just heard from Refrigerator Heaven with Two, and that comes from God Doesn't Cause Airplane Crashes, Human Error Causes Airplane Crashes, which is a 2026 digital release on Crooked Branch Collections. Before that was RDKPL with 220910-01. And that comes from Electro Samochka, which is a 2022 digital release on Camembert Electrique. Before that was James Sheeran with number 26. James Sheeran with number 26. And that is from Bits and Pieces number 5, which is a 2024 digital release on Dabila Records. Before that, we heard from Neural with Luminous Flux from The Closed Interval, which is a 2017 digital release on No Rent Records. And we started tonight with an untitled selection from Black Corolla. It comes from Funny Demon, a 2026 digital release on Abhorrent AD. I hope you enjoyed what you've heard so far. There will be more coming up after a few announcements. This is Destroy All Music. 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Turn it up.

how monotonous the sounds of the forest would be if the music came only from the top 10 birds. We give all the birds a chance. WREK, Atlanta.

0: Hello, you're listening to Destroy All Music, and this is WREK Atlanta. We just heard from Blacksmith with Nude. No, we just heard from Blacksmith with an image that looks like two cross pickaxes. And that comes from Nude, Blacksmith hammering an... No, let me start that over again. Okay, we just heard from Blacksmith. The title is an image that looks like crossed pickaxes. This comes from Nude Blacksmith Hammering an Anvil, which is a 2025 digital release on Blacksmith Noise Records. Before that, we heard from Ernie Althoff with Sail, and that comes from Striking, Rolling, Scraping, Bending, a 2021 digital release on Shame File Music. And going back to the half hour, we heard from The New Blockaders and Irrational Appendage Extending. We heard Ein Weiteres Bespiel für Nix, or Another Example of Nothing. And that comes from DDTTNBX, which is a 2016 digital release on Phage Tapes. And that's all we have for you this week. Please stay tuned. Please stay tuned because Friction will be coming right up. This has been Destroy All Music, and you're listening to WREK Atlanta.
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0: 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This week you're listening to Flea Market House Band plays the New Blockaders with Changer le Puberty Blockers from an album of the same name released by Flea Market. Before that, you're listening to Harold Schellinks with Ewigheid, or an excerpt thereof, from Splinters von Ewigheid. And that is a cassette released by Kringloop Cassettes, and started the show off with Tor Honor Bo with Lectio 2 from Micro Cassetter Volume 3, which is a split with Reynolds on Sounds from the Pocket.
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2: Bennett, thank you for taking a pause from Magic to join me on this episode tonight. Do you want to tell us a little bit about the game going on in the next room?
1: It's just, you know, boilerplate commander game.
2: Yes, yeah.
1: Four players. I'm playing Mono Black, Chainer Dementia Master.
2: That's awesome. For the listeners at home, I just got into Magic. I'm playing Dirty Arena, or Standard and Arena.
1: Not dirty at all.
2: Not dirty, but yeah.
1: Very based.
2: Very based, actually. But we'll be checking in on that every episode, every couple weeks. We'll be talking more about Magic here and dedicating the show to that.
1: We might have some guests come in here and do real Magic, though. That's in the pipeline.
2: Like David Blaine?
1: Magic with a K. Ask Lord about it.
2: Like Magic K, like the drug? never mind.
1: I guess they're not mutually exclusive. But yes, guys, we're going to jump into it. We'll be here till midnight. We're here with you every Wednesday from roughly 11 or so, we pray, until the midnight witching hour of your Thursday. Happy fall, everybody, too. I want to say that.
2: Are we in fall officially now?
1: Yes.
2: We are in.
1: Yes.
2: Is that true?
1: Yes. As of, like, this afternoon.
2: Really? That's incredible.
1: That's when the equinox occurred.
2: That's my favorite time of year. I love when the sweaters come out, you know, flannels, all of that. Spooky season has arrived. We're all making soups.
1: Right. You know. I tried to channel a little fall energy in the songs I picked, but I think the music's telling us to
2: usher on.
1: Yes.
2: Well, guys, we hope you enjoyed the set. You're listening to Psych Out, where we guaranteed do love you.

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1: Yeah, guys, thank you so much for joining us tonight. A little bit of it's chaotic here tonight in the Flophouse
2: home
1: studio. Yeah, there's a tight game going on in the next room. Bennett, are you winning, son?
2: I did kind of power up in that last turn, actually. I pulled some really degenerate moves.
1: You did?
2: Yeah, I sacrificed and reanimated Solemn Simulacrum 3 times, which gives me a land and draws a card, and then my opponent had something that let the lands in or untap, so I just got like 3 free mana and 3 cards.
1: That's wonderful.
2: And I wrecked Astrael's board state, so things are looking up.
1: But have you ever seen those clips on I know you don't go on social media much, but have you ever seen those clips of the nuns that have the podcast together? It's the sisters, and they're all like, "Sister, you love playing basketball. That's a great interest that you have." It's very wholesome. It reminds me of you and me. I'm just like, "Oh, Benny, you're so good at magic. You're so good at hiking."
2: I don't like to use the word good, you know, or like I hate to like measure, you know, like I think it's just you enjoy doing something.
1: Sure.
2: and hopefully you get to enjoy it with other people.
1: Speaking of enjoying things, I hope you all enjoyed that last set. Do we want to get into it a little bit? Yeah, we heard the very last song we heard was I Just Want to Hold Her by Sign Crush's Motorist off of their 2022 album I'll Be Okay.
2: And before that was Old Star with the song Real from the On the Run, their album On the Run from 2023.
1: And before that we had Eternal with their song Remember off of their 2013 album Breathe. We heard them a couple weeks ago on the show. Really awesome band. Really love their stuff.
2: And before that was Japan Droids with the song Wet Hair from the album Post Nothing from 2009, which we agree that's the first like bad year, like everything before that.
1: Yes, you and I have talked about this ad nauseum. 2008 was the last great year of culture.
2: Yep. Just an overall like zeitgeist of like
1: it was
2: cheerfulness, like kind of like for me. If anybody's played, like, Ocarina of Time, like, 2009 was the year that, like, Ganondorf got the Triforce.
1: Right, where everything switches and becomes bad.
2: Yeah.
1: Yes, yes.
2: Yeah.
1: I agree.
2: Yeah.
1: I agree 100%. Yeah, I think that was just the last year I remember truly enjoying.
2: Yep.
1: You know, if I'm being honest.
2: Yep.
1: I think I haven't smiled much since then.
2: Yeah. But, yeah, that was Japan. It's funny, I'm thinking back to the first time I don't know if we played them or, like...
1: Play them once.
2: They were on it, and I was like, you should cut that song. And now I'm like, I love this.
1: Oh yeah, Japan Droids is great.
2: Yeah, I didn't dislike. I don't know. The song was just kind of like out of place for the moment.
1: Sure,
2: but
1: sure.
2: No, it's great. We love it.
1: And then starting off the set, we had Yuck with the song "The Wall" off of their self-titled album Yuck from 2011.
2: But on Spotify, it says Yuck,
1: Yuck
2: Deluxe.
1: Deluxe. Yeah. Guys, so that was our first half.
2: First half of the show here, guys. We'll be here until midnight. Thank you so much for listening. This is WREK.
1: We are going to give you guys some updates on how Bennett's game is going. Bennett, quick, before we get into the next set, are they playing for you in your absence?
2: Not playing for me. They're probably just pissed at me right now because Astrael is pending like removal on my permanence, and she wants to know if I'm responding.
1: Great. That's great.
2: I think that they're giggling about it right now, actually.
1: So are you saying that I should move it along and let you get back to...
2: This is the real priority. But I think we've done its due diligence. Coming up next is Spiritualized.
1: Yeah. Guys, we're going to let you listen to like 30 more seconds of Mingus, and then, we'll get into that.
2: And hopefully this, latter half of the show, hopefully you feel a little more spiritualized yourself.
1: Yeah. We love you.

0: You're listening to Psych Out here on WRK Atlanta 91.1 FM. And thus concludes yet another installment of our little corner of the FM radio waves that happens every Wednesday night from 11 until midnight.
1: Yeah, thank you guys for joining us. It's been a good show. Bennett, what was some highlights for you? I guess playing magic?
0: It's a little distracting. Like, I don't know. I've read a lot of, like psychological literature about how our brains are, like, not made to multitask.
1: I agree.
0: And I can relate to that. I don't know. Some people can actually do it very well, and it's very impressive to me. I'm not one of those people. But anyways, let's just tell you what you guys heard in this latter half of the hour. That was Irish Coffee with the song The Beginning of the End from their eponymous 1971 album Irish Coffee. That song came on my shuffle last night. I went for an 8.5 mile run, the furthest I probably have run in maybe like 20 odd years.
1: Now, Bennett, the listeners at home want to know, what is it that you were running from?
0: A lot of things. You know.
1: Yes, many such cases.
0: Spiritual internal demons. Yeah.
1: Yourself maybe a little bit?
0: Yeah. Yeah. Yeah. I mean, you know, ultimately, running produces endorphins, which is a drug, and we do drugs to, like, escape from ourselves.
1: Well, we don't do them, but people do.
0: Yeah. Anyways, we're getting really, really heavy here, guys. Yeah, that song came on, and it made me, I don't know, it just made me think about jamming with some of my friends, and I wanted to play it.
1: Very cool. But then what was before that?
0: Before that was... What's next?
1: No, what was before that, Bennett?
0: Before that was True Widow with the song Jackal. And that's from the album. This album's a mouthful. See, I was going to do that for you, Joey. I had it under control.
1: I actually already had it on repeat, but you ruined everything.
0: Oh, really? Did I?
1: Yeah. You once again freaked out and started clicking buttons.
0: I psyched out.
1: You psyched out.
0: I psyched
1: yes.
0: out.
1: Yes.
0: Okay, so that was that was True Widow with the song Jackal off of their record As High as the Highest Heavens and From the Center to the Circumference of the Earth from the year 2011. And I really like that song. I wanted to play it tonight because earlier today I was listening to Girl Rock, which is a really rad show. Actually, that won't be today. That will be Tuesday night, Girl Rock. I was listening to Girl Rock, which airs every Tuesday from 7, I think, until 8 p.m. And
1: is that the show we were listening to the other week together? We were running around in the car listening to... Was that Girl Rock that we were listening to?
0: It's possible. I don't know. I don't know if okay. we ever do anything that early is a thing.
1: Okay, good point.
0: It's at 7.
1: But go on.
0: But yeah, I don't know. They were. She was playing a playlist that was like heavily involved by kind of like fall, sort of like more kind of... sultry, like I don't know, like ominous, spooky, like female vocal energy. And I called in and I was like, hey, this reminds me of True Widow. So if you're out there listening, that song was for the hosts of Girl Rock and all of WREK.
1: Nice. Very, very sweet, Bennett. Before that we had Red House Painters with their song Funhouse off of their 1993 album Red House Painters 1. I believe that year they released two self-titled full lengths. There was Red House Painters 1 and Red House Painters 2. Two full lengths in 1 year, Bennett. What I'm also trying to do, you know, with our band. Before that we heard, and then starting off the set, we heard Spiritualized with their song I Think I'm in Love off of their 1997 album, Ladies and Gentlemen, We Are Floating in Space. Bennett, we both really love Spiritualized, don't we?
0: Are you still mad at me?
1: For which thing?
0: I don't know. Yeah, I lose count.
1: Okay.
0: No, yeah, we do. Yeah, no, you're right. Spiritualized, a.k.a. I call them Post-Baseman 3.
1: Yes, yes. Which is, of course, Bennett, you also love. Okay, thank you guys for joining us this week. on Psych Out. We'll be back here next week, right?
0: I really hope so. Hopefully AI hasn't proliferated to an untenable point by next week.
1: There's always a chance.
0: We never know. Love you guys. Stay safe out there.
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And Ramon Lopez just brought us Niños del Agua from the album Swinging with Doors, Drum Solos, Part 2.

0: That was cellist Daniil Safran performing Bach's Suite for Solo Cello No. 2 in D minor, BWV 1008, 6 gig off of Suites for Solo Cello.
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The song you just heard was Piano Concerto No. 1, Andante, Second Movement, by Sophie Carmen Eckhardt-Grammont, off the album titled 100, A Centenary Celebration.

You've heard Frédéric Chopin's Nocturne in C minor, Opus 48, No. 1. That was performed by Janusz Olechniczak.

You just heard the composition Elegy by John Corigliano off the album Transmigration.

You just heard Delib, Coppelia, Prelude, and Mazurka, performed by the Boston Symphony Orchestra, conducted by Pierre Monteux. That was from a historic 1953 recording, re-released on the RCA Red Seal Century release, Soloists and Conductors.

That was Henry Purcell's Pavane for Three Violins and Continuo in G minor, performed by Andrew Parrott, Andrew Manns, Caroline Balding, Richard Gwilt, and Mark Levy.

That was Sir Peter Maxwell Davies' composition An Orkney Wedding with Sunrise, performed by the Atlanta Symphony Orchestra featuring Scott Long on bagpipes.

0: That was the Royal Philharmonic Orchestra performing Polish composer Heinrich Górecki's Three Pieces in Old Style, Movement 1, from the album Symphony No. 3, Three Pieces in Old Style.
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That was Devil May Care, though perhaps not as much as might have hoped, by Jim Baker, Steve Hunt, Brian Sandstrom, and Mars William.

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You've just heard a selection entitled The Sixth Sense, performed by the David Murray Quartet off of the album Shaquille's 2.

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1: 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We don't call that birds and chance, yo. 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

Good day, everyone, and welcome aboard Island Flyover. On today's flight, we will be taking you over our exclusive archipelago, full of beautiful views, scenic excursions, and so much more. During this flight, we will be playing the purest relaxing dance music through the sounds of atmospheric R&B, international pop, and lo-fi beats. 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

Coming up this week on campus, we have a conversation on AI in film and entertainment today from 4 to 5 p.m. in Scheller 314. Additionally, we have from College Democrats, Get Out the Vote with Stacey Abrams. This will be from 7 to 8 p.m. at the Scheller College of Business in room 300. You just heard Very Early. You just heard Very Early by Alvin Schwar, Bands Oyster, and Noah Frankel. Next up, we have Introduction by Bloom by Jose Luis Martinez.

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0: You just heard Three Pictures, Part 2 by Obstructions, and next up is Long As You're Living by Virginia Schenk.
1: Seem to preach, but there is something that I want to say, a message that I hope will reach people who are throwing life away. Call it my philosophy, that is why I pass it on to you, because it works so well for me, helps me get away from strife. Hope you listen carefully, say the truth will make you free, that's the way I wanna be.

The following is a public service announcement brought to you by the staff of WREK Atlanta. Are you a student at Georgia Tech or another Georgia college? Did you know that you can register to vote in Georgia? Nearly 50 million Gen Zers will be eligible to vote in the 2026 midterm elections this fall. That's quite a bit of influence. Gen Z can make their voices heard only if they vote. Students who choose to remain registered in their hometown or home state can request an absentee ballot and vote by mail. Students who want to vote where they attend school must register with that address, but please also check if changing your official address will impact any scholarships or financial aid. Georgia requires a valid form of identification to vote, whether in person or by mail. 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If you are already registered to vote, you can check your voting status to ensure that you are still registered. Your vote is your voice. Next up is I Love by Ari Yamamoto Trio.

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Anyone gain? How much did it cost?

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I began to sing the blues. 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

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If I only knew

Good day, everyone, and welcome aboard Island Flyover. On today's flight, we will be taking you over our exclusive archipelago, full of beautiful views, scenic excursions, and so much more. During this flight, we will be playing the purest relaxing dance music through the sounds of atmospheric R&B, international pop, and lo-fi beats. 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

0: for the end. 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From 11 to 3 is Rock Rhythm and Roll, giving you the best in alt-rock, indie, punk, and more. Electronic is on from 3 to 4, with a mix of techno, house, pop, and everything else electronic. Then at 4, we have a Vocaloid takeover with Miku Nation. At 5, Messy Life plays anything and everything emo, and at 6 is Mountain Breeze, transporting you to the Appalachian Mountains with bluegrass and folk music. 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Techniques, the longest-running hip-hop slot in Atlanta, showcases live DJ performances from 9 to 11. Then, finishing off the night at 11, is Electric Boogaloo's funk music show, only on WREK Atlanta.
1: 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Before that was Show Off by The Bellbeat. 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Up next, we have TV Baby by Frankie and the Witchfingers.

You just heard I'm an Artist by Proto Idiot. Before that was All in One Go by The Fruit Bats. Up next is Danger in the Club by Palma Violets.

You just heard Safety Pins by Honey Glaze. And now a PSA from REC. 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

You just listened to Mary Magazine by Jade Hairpins. Before that was Conundrum by Bad Bad. And before that was As It Again by Slowpoke. 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

I'm gonna be a little bit of a

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You just heard Don't Worry by artist Poise. Before that, you heard Flora plus Fauna by artist Marriage plus Cancer. And before that, you heard the track Body by artist Julia Jacqueline. Coming up next is track Future Sweet by artist Stefan Malkmus and the Jicks.

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You just heard the track SOS by artist Sea Surfer. Before that, you heard the track Mr. Sotos by artist Moderator. Next up is track Done in a Day by artist Civil Engineer.

You just heard the track Cure by artist Joyer. Next up is track Nina's... Oh, before that was Nina Segovia by The Infinites. And next up is Healed, Happily Alone with Longing by artist Anna Letty.

The following is a public service announcement brought to you by the staff of REC Atlanta. September is National Suicide Prevention Month, a time to remember the lives lost to suicide, acknowledge the millions more who have experienced suicidal thoughts, and the many individuals, families, and communities that have been impacted by suicide. 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

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Next up is track Protest by artist Spectracolor.

You just heard Actress, my new band, Believe. Before that was Crashing Through by Freako. Up next is Seeds by Swamp Meat. Oh, did I actually...

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Tune into Psych Out here on WRAK Atlanta, Wednesday nights from 11 p.m. to midnight. 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

such a... Girl, you don't even know. Just imagine me absolutely soaked, dripping head to toe in Prada Sport, yeah. You could call me a small business owner, living in America while trapped in the body of an operatic diva. I'm such a soprano.

much bullets at all. If we migrate, you can get the next one. I'll be back in a sec, but I'm grateful. It was worth it, skipping my hustle.

You just heard Nine of Swords by Skeleton Party. Before that was Diva by Model Actress. Up next is Rocket by Hannah Camille.

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We also have the Billard Club weekly meeting tonight from 6 to 8 p.m. at Tech Rec in John Lewis Student Center. 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

This following is a public service announcement brought to you by this staff of REC Atlanta. September is National Suicide Prevention Month, a time to remember lives lost to suicide, acknowledge the millions more who have experienced suicidal thoughts, and the many individuals, families, and communities that have been impacted by suicide. 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

You just heard Potato by Spud Cannon. Before that was Half Past Midnight by Screecher. Up next is 2 a.m. by Papa Dosio.

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So we've got A3 by Fina Petro. 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

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And before that was 8.3 by Finna Petro. First, we have a show promo for you before we get back to the songs.

Good day, everyone, and welcome aboard Island Flyover. On today's flight, we will be taking you over our exclusive archipelago, full of beautiful views, scenic excursions, and so much more. 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

Okay, now next up is Need You Now by Hot Chip on her album Why Make Sense. 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

Yo, you just listened to Live in a Space Between Realities by the Almighty Easter Bunny. And before that was CCEC by Autechre. 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

You just heard Mookid by Aphex Twin, Carousel F40 by Ulwenar, and Lush 3-5 CJ Boland by Orbital. The following is a public service announcement brought to you by the staff of Rec Atlanta. The flu isn't just a bad cold. 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You can find more information at cdc.gov/flu. 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

All right. Hello, hello, hello, everyone. Welcome to Miku Nation, and you're listening to WREK Atlanta 91.1 FM. I am DJ Pluto here with Harrison Gardner, and yeah, Miku Nation. First song that we have today is by Yunosuke, one of my favorite producers. His particular song is pretty like high. It's like EDM mostly, electronic stuff. I like his stuff. I like how he uses Hatsune Miku's voice. And yeah, without further ado, this is Butterfly's Path featuring Hatsune Miku by Yunosuke.

0: Alrighty. That was See You in the Afterlife featuring Kasane Teto and Yui. And that was by the artist Inu Kai, who I'm not super familiar with. Up next is Kaleidoscope featuring Hatsune Miku by Kikuo. What about you chose this song for this week?
1: I mean, Kikuo is my favorite Vocaloid artist. I think I might have talked about this on my first show, but he's one of the first artists I listened to getting into Vocaloid. And we both talk about how hard it is to get his songs in a playlist because they just don't sound like anything else.
0: I was like almost going to make him the starter because sometimes that is the best way to like place his stuff. But I don't know. I think I kind of got it in a okay place.
1: Yeah. I mean, this is a fun song. It's more whimsical compared to, I guess, the rest of his discography. There's kind of some whimsy going on in this week's playlist, so I figured it would be a good fit.
0: Yeah, it's super. I love just like the samples and like the sounds that he uses. It's so unique to him. So, yeah, let's get it started.

All right, so that was technically a Vocaloid like cover of a already existing song, but the producer of the Vocaloid or the original song is also the producer on the original song. So it's more of like, oh, different vocalists, but the original singer was Wisteria Iroha, and then also the original producer of both songs was Sato Noko, and the song was called Backyard, and it was featuring Hatsune Miku. I like how like the texture of the sounds really like interact with the voice of Hatsune Miku. The next song that we have is an Ina Bakumori song, a favorite. I love her. I love her, like I love the production style of them. And I really liked the song. I think it was, I don't know if it was after a little bit of a hiatus that they released this, but I don't know. I remember hearing it and being just very excited that or seeing it that just being very excited that Ina Bakumori released new stuff. So yeah, this is I'm the Rain featuring Kai Yuki on the vocals, like pretty much any other Ina Bakumori song.

0: All right, bye. Let's see. I actually, and Buna, that was Ghost Station featuring SFA2 Miki. Yeah, this song was, it's a like very J-poppy vibe. I really like it.
1: Yeah, it's got like kind of that edge to it though, and it's been mm-hmm. super gray all week, and so I was like, this would be nice.
0: Yeah.
1: Kind of fits the feeling. Same for I'm the Rain. I picked that one. Well, first of all, I just love that song. It's one of my mm-hmm. favorites aside from like
0: it's
1: Lag Train.
0: So good.
1: But everyone loves Lag Train. It does yeah. a lot with a little. I mean, that piano is so simple, but it's there like the whole time, even if you don't realize it. If you go back and listen mm-hmm. to it again, you'll find the piano, even when it's not in the forefront, it's in the background in some form. So that song, I mean, obviously just I'm the Rain, mm-hmm. it's been raining. But also, just a great song.
0: Yeah, and it's getting cold. Like, I yeah. finally feel like it's coming a bit sooner than I'm used to it. Usually it's like Halloween weekend when it gets like super cold, but it's getting a little bit colder now.
1: I mean, don't get used to it. It's supposed to go up by 10 degrees
0: know.
1: Again next week.
0: I know.
1: Yeah,
0: and
1: this
0: I'm
1: week's
0: trying,
1: been nice.
0: I'm trying not to get used to it, but I do like the cloudy days.
1: I wanted to put Weather Girl on here, but it wasn't like super fitting with the rest of the songs.
0: Mm-hmm.
1: But I was like, this would be great this week.
0: Yeah. Yeah, that's true. It was a very unique vibe in terms of new releases this time around.
1: Yeah.
0: A lot of like range, but also each song was very like unique what I added to. So yeah, I'm glad that you added things that actually like fit with it. Oh yeah, speaking of which, this is one that I added that features Kaito, which I never listened to Kaito songs. I hate to admit it. I'm biased. But this specific one, I'm like, this is good. And it's like, it's something that spoke to me. So featuring Kaito, this is Ghost Summon by Kashi Moimi.

0: All right, by Sobana, that was Cherish featuring Hatsune Miku. Love Sobana, love this song. It's just, I love the guitar in it. I'm a big guitar fan.
1: It does a great job bouncing the like conventional sounding stuff, but also having a bit of like a weird sound almost. Like it doesn't fully go Kikuo, but like it has a bit of I guess an off-kilter, maybe.
0: Yeah, it's definitely, like, the key of the song. Yeah. It, like, has that, like, in the chord progression and, like, how it is, like, dun-dun, like, having a very short spurt in that, like, in that where it kind of feels like a hiccup. And it's, like, really cool. I really like
1: Yeah, a lot of it's also just the way the vocals are done.
0: Yeah.
1: I think there's some kind of, like, filter on there or something.
0: Yeah, yeah. Like, the same thing with the guitar. Like, the amount of, like, not distortion, but, like, the way that it was kind of, like, lower in the background and just kind of, like, there along with the equipment. Like, with the rest of the instrumentals. So did, like, the vocals kind of felt like it was all kind of coming from the same source rather than, like, multiple different instruments. I'm not sure how else to describe it. But here's another song that you selected. Oh, my God. I thought this was an older song, but it's a new song featuring Mako. Oh, yeah.
1: It's a whole album for her.

0: And yeah, this specific song, though, is called 360 Degree Venus, featuring Mako. Do you know the name of the album?
1: Iconoclastic Stargazer.
0: Off of the album Iconoclastic, Clastic Stargazer. And it is by R-E-N-G.

0: All right, by Fami P. That was Paranoia Attack featuring Otomachi Una. And I haven't heard Otomachi Una really utilized in this way before the song. But yeah, we're coming up on the last few songs that we have in the playlist. Up next is by Satsuki. A very prominent name in Vocaloid, as of the past, I don't know, 2 years?
1: Sounds right.
0: Yeah, Mesmerizer was the big takeoff. I was scared that Satsuki would be just another like repetitive kind of producer that tried to like hook on to the first kind of monochrome of success that they got in Vocaloid. However, they have really ex spread their wings creatively after getting a lot of attention from Mesmerizer, and I feel like that those benefits have been reaped because this is a paid collaboration, I believe, with I'm not sure. With just a bunch of people. Project Seikai. Yep, it's a Project Seikai commission. So, that proves my point of, big brands are collaborating with this producer to make really good music and higher quality stuff too. All right, this is Hereditary featuring a various amount of vocal synthesizers by Satsuki.

0: All right. Once again, that was Satsuki with Heredity. I think I said Hereditary. Yeah, I did. I know that I did. It was Heredity, and it was featuring a long list of vocal synthesizers. So this is the last song. It is called Magical Miracle Metamorphose, and it is featuring Kasaneteto by Fururi. It is featuring a Gyaru Kasaneteto, which I love Gyarus. I could never, but I love Kasaneteto too. So it's great. Good collaboration. Do you have anything else?
1: If you don't know what a gyaru is, we have no words that can
0: Yeah,
1: adequately describe it. You just look it up on
0: I
1: Google.
0: highly recommend looking up what a Gyaru is. Gyaru. And you guys can have fun with that.
1: Then after you do that, you can look at the music video because it's pretty great for this one.
0: Yeah, it's really cool, and of course it has that like classic Gyaru, just like neon everywhere aesthetic, stars and bright colors. But yeah, this is the last song. Thanks so much for listening to Miku Nation. And up next is Messy Life.

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Coming up next, I Quit You by Aviette.

That was 3+1 by the Jim Yoshi Pileup. Coming up next, Norman by Boilermaker.

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Coming up next, Combinations and Complications by Red Stars Theory.

That was Like Ships by Sea Life Park. Coming up next, Getting Caught Enjoying Phil Collins by Kitty Cat Dirt Nap.

0: That was Getting Caught Enjoying Phil Collins by Kitty Cat Dirt Nap, and that wraps up this week's edition of Messy Life.
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2: 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This is Spike speaking, and you're listening to Mountain Breeze on WRAK 91.1 FM. I can't believe I didn't really know or didn't really like think about it until a coworker of mine mentioned it to me. Coworker, good friend. And he was like, Friday is Dolly Parton Day because it's 9/25, September 25th. And I was like, oh my God, yeah. So today is going to be a lot of Dolly Parton songs. And just, it is something that I am, and a lot of us are still mourning. And hopefully this just like collection of her songs will be a good way to celebrate. First song up is none other than 9 to 5 by Dolly Parton off the release 9 to 5 and Odd Jobs. Hope you enjoy.

colors Joseph wore, and then she said, perhaps this coat will bring you good luck and happiness.

All right, that was Coat of Many Colors by Dolly Parton off the album Coat of Many Colors. Before that was Jolene off the album Jolene. Before that was Here You Come Again off the album Here You Come Again. And before that was 9 to 5 off the release 9 to 5 and Odd Jobs. I promise I'm not just going to be playing songs that are like the same as the cover, the name of the album. And we're going to continue with this Dolly playlist today. I don't know if I sound different. I'm sure I sound different on air. I am a little sicky. I guess this comes from, you know, it's finally getting colder, which I've been riding my bike in the mornings and I'm like, oh my gosh, I need to start bringing out my winter clothes. And I was also thinking on my bike ride earlier that I do really like how the seasons change and how we experience the weather here in Atlanta. These past couple years have also felt a bit like wonky, but overall, I really like it here. And I don't know, today I had to wear like a sweater and my heavy jacket while I was biking over here. All right, up next is going to be my Blue Tears off the album Coat of Many Colors. Let's see, first I will find a promo to play for you guys. Let's see. All right. After the promo is My Blue Tears by Dolly Parton off the album Coat of Many Colors.

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Finally doing something I've dreamed of for years. 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

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But I sure ain't gonna take it lying down. Will I make it? Maybe so.

0: 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You're cool.
1: That was A Friend Like You off the album I Believe in You. And before that was I Am a Rainbow, also by Dolly Parton. That was weird. Every song I'm playing today is by Dolly Parton, so that's kind of a given. A Friend Like You, also off the album I Believe in You. So I think this one is like... this one includes some, like, children's music collection, and I have been incorporating playing more children's music on this show, just because I really like the simple, how simple they are sometimes, and still definitely fit within the, folk and country genre. And that brings me wanting to highlight just the fact that, like, she started the... Imagination Library program, and you know, you can sign up, your kids can get signed up for by their parents to be a part of this program, and they get mailed books until they reach like 18. And like, she was really dedicated to making sure that she could provide whatever access she could to others, enable in order to help people gain literacy. And I don't know, especially now that I'm working in education, it feels really, really special that she is someone who dedicated so much of her money and her time and energy to be able to help others, not just in that way, but in so many different ways. Up next, before we do our up next songs, I guess we have a couple things. We do not have any upcoming contests. We do not have any upcoming contests, but I am here to say that you're tuned in to Rec Radio. 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Up next is going to be Berry Pie by Dolly Parton off the album Backwoods Barbie.

That was Marry Me by Dolly Parton off the album Little Sparrow. I do like how very like bluegrassy that is. I definitely think I'm going to be going back to this album myself more and try to listen through it all the way through. So thank you for that suggestion. Before that was Red Hot Screaming Love off the album Rainbow. Before that was Before the Next Teardrop Falls off the album Treasures. And before that was Berry Pie off the album Backwoods Barbie. Up next is Just the Way I Am off the album The Fairest of Them All. Also, I wanted to make a quick note that next week I'm going to be having a very silly show. I think it's gonna be good. I think that hopefully I'm hoping it doesn't come across as like annoying, but you know what, I'm excited about it, so I think that's all that matters. Like, I'm excited and I don't want like anxiety to get in the way of that. Anyway, I'm not even that anxious about it. I'm a little anxious about it, but I think I'm talking about it more than I'm actually feeling anxious. And now I'm feeling, I'm just going to scrap that. And anyway, next week I'll be here in person. I'm going to be doing a kind of special, I guess, in my opinion. Special in the sense that it's not something that I normally do in that format. But I'm doing a show next week, and it's going to be exciting. Ooh. Up next is Just the Way I Am off the album The Fairest of Them All. Hope you enjoy.

Some say that it had died. They say it's just as well as it had been the devil's child. They say good conquers evil, but here evil won the prize.

All right, that was Mountain Angel by Dolly Parton off the album Little Sparrow. Before that was Just the Way I Am off the album The Fairest of Them All. And before that was Marry Me off the album Little Sparrow. Thanks for tuning in to Mountain Breeze, where we play all the folk, bluegrass, Appalachia, and country your heart desires. This is Spike, and I'll see y'all next week in the station from 6 to 7 p.m. You can find us here every Thursday on WREK 91.1 FM. 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

0: It is 7 p.m. this Thursday, which means it is New Forces time. It is New Forces time. It is New Forces time. It is. It is New Forces time. My name is Marianne. I'm in the studio here with Caitlin, and we are going to be playing music because we are WREK's only. Only, and I mean it, only
1: the
0: music focused radio show. We're the only station that plays music. We're the only show that plays music here on WREK. This first song for you guys today is Best and Final Offer by Smart Went Crazy off the record.

That was Best and Final Offer by Smart Went Crazy off the record Now We're Even. This next song is We Become Buried by Funeral Diner off of the album The Underdark. After that is Slant by Sprain off the album As Lost Through Collisions. I love Sprain, and if you would like to, you should too.

That was Sprain with the song Slant off of the album As Lost Through Collision. Before that was Funeral Diner with We Became Buried. This next song is Brass by the band Native off the album Orthodox. Following that, we have Finger, Voice, Heart, Shake, Shake, Shake by Cicely Loon off the album Quiet, Pull the Strings, here on the only music show on WRAK Atlanta, New Forces. But first, Brass by Native off the album Orthodox.

0: That was finger, voice, heart. Shake. Shake. Shake. By Sisla Loon off the album Quiet Pull the Strings. The next song we have is Bodies for Money by Gnod off the album Just Say No to the Psycho White Wing Capitalist Fascist Industrial Death Machine. Following that, we have Punishers by Exhalants off the self-titled record Exhalants. 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Call us if you would like, if you want to, if you are able to, and if you are welcome to call us.
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0: 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If you like what you're hearing and you like to call us, you are welcome to call us with any recommendations. But, yeah.
1: Make them good.
0: Yeah.
1: You have the right to make them good.
0: You are able to make them good if you would like them to be. First, but next we have Bodies for Money by Gnod off the album Just Say No to the Psycho Right Wing Capitalist Fascist Industrial Death Machine.

You are listening to New Forces. That last song was Punishers by Exhalance off the album Exhalance. This next song is Sever Myself by Slow Fire Pistol, Atlanta great band off the album Love Riddled with Conditions. Following that is I Run by Wet Silhouette off the album The Virgin's Ballade. Thanks for tuning in.

You are listening to New Forces. That last song was I Run by Wet Silhouette. And this next song is Cinderella's Big Score. Have you ever heard of Cinderella? Now you can hear about her big score. And by this band called Sonic Youth. Off the album.

That was Here Comes the Black Moon by Valium Adrenaline, but off the album Black Moon. We have one more song for you here on WRAK's New Forces. This is Amazing Grace by Gene Ritchie and Doc Watson.

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DJ Dank here in the studio bringing it to you every Thursday night from 8 to 9. And if you want to hit us up, it's 404-894-2468. 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And we're online at wrek.org. Starting it off strong with some ska. We got some Tokyo ska tonight. And then going the rest of the way from there. Stay with us through 9 if you want to vibe. This is 5446. You're on WREK Atlanta.